0: Then why is he after you?
1: He doesn't want me. He wants Dominic.
2: She's gonna run again.
0: Yeah.
2: Unless we do something about it.

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We cannot stand it, we're looking for the standing. We're upstanding, but here with more standards. Them innovations, they sent from

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2: I'm Wizzy, this is your 1 minute bulletin. 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They're packed with protein, fibre, vitamins and minerals, making them a healthy and versatile addition to meals. Beans can also be good for the environment. They require less water to grow than many other protein sources and can help improve soil health and a lower carbon footprint than meat. Whether you're enjoying a classic baked bean recipe or trying something completely new, National Baked Bean Month is a great opportunity to experiment in the kitchen. You've been listening to Good News Bulletins with me, Wizzy, here on Kane FM. If you've got news to share, email news@kanefm.com.
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0: Watched On. And with that decline in the auto industry, there's been a slow and grinding decay in Detroit. The once grand city is falling apart.
1: Yes, this is Detroit Brewster Center. This is where Joe Louis used to put on his exhibitions before he would always go out and box in New York. Diana Ross used to come here.

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2: I'm Wizzy, this is your 1 minute bulletin. 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They're packed with protein, fibre, vitamins and minerals, making them a healthy and versatile addition to meals. Beans can also be good for the environment. They require less water to grow than many other protein sources and can help improve soil health and a lower carbon footprint than meat. Whether you're enjoying a classic baked bean recipe or trying something completely new, National Baked Bean Month is a great opportunity to experiment in the kitchen. You've been listening to Good News Bulletins with me, Wizzy, here on Kane FM. If you've got news to share, email news@kanefm.com.
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I'm your host, Matt Kinkold. 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

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My new show, Matt King Cole Does. That's my trance mix, my 90s trance mix, part 3. Come on.

Hi Matt, sounding great. Big shout out to Jazz and Dave Coyle. Nice one, guys. You didn't say who the message was from, though. Come on, guys, text 07860 021656.

Honey and Hot over here in Shaftesbury. Got the tunes banging out in the garden. Good to hear Ricky. Great tunes, setting up from the footy. TV in the garden, barbecue ready. KLFM in perfect soundtrack. Cheers, DJ. That's from the Vaping Womble. Wednesday's the new Thursday. So confused for a minute. No, Wednesdays is an addition. So I'm going to be DJing 3 till 5 on a Wednesday and 1 till 3 on a Thursday. Cheers, Mal.

perfect afternoon, Matt. Your new show leading straight into the England game. Come on, England. Cheers, bro, Scotty. Nice one, Scott. Just got a message from Ricky here. It just says, come on, England. Not sure what it means. Come on, England.

Vaping Womble says 1-0 to England. I don't know what to say. 2-1 England. Yeah, go on.

0: England 2, Congo 1. That's from Scott. Thanks, Scott. Got a message here. Mystic Benji, the cat, predicts an upset. Oh, no. 1-0 to the Congo.
1: Ah!
0: Hope you're well, Matt. Yes, I'm fine, thanks. Sending lots of love. That's from the lovely Sheila. Thank you, Sheila.

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My 90s trance mix. Part 3 of my 90s trance mix. Come on, guys. 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

Come on, guys, it's part three of my 90s trance mix. Text me 07860216656 on my new show, Matt King Cole Does. We'll try and mix it up for you guys, playing a bit of this, bit of that. Whatever takes my fancy, really.

message here. How's it, Matt? 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I remember to tune in. NYC, about to get it for the 250th anniversary. That's from Benji. Thank you, Benji.

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He says, Sire's my old schoolmate from Africa. Great tunes, pal. Thank you. Nice one, Benji. Sorry about the confusion, brother.

Benji says, all good, champ. Music is universal. It's the language of life. Keep well. I'm walking through Jersey City, loving the summer vibes. You are welcome, Benji. Nice one, brother.

House Radio Show. I do hope you've enjoyed the show as much as me. Big up a massive shout out to my listeners and followers. I love you all. I'll be back next Wednesday, no doubt. More captivating 90s.

Nice message here from David Coyle. Great show, Matt. Thanks, buddy. Thanks for texting, dude. Always nice to hear your messages, see how you're getting on and stuff. So, catch you next week.

And last message here from Bernadette. Afternoon, Matt. I've just left my mum and haven't been able to tune in all day. Hope you and your mum are doing all right, Bernadette. I've got a message here. Sounds like Point Zero. I think it's the same sample, but it's Matt Derry presents DSP. Track's called From Russia With Love. Nice one, guys.

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3: I'm Wizzy, this is your 1 minute bulletin. 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They're packed with protein, fibre, vitamins and minerals, making them a healthy and versatile addition to meals. Beans can also be good for the environment. They require less water to grow than many other protein sources and can help improve soil health and a lower carbon footprint than meat. Whether you're enjoying a classic baked bean recipe or trying something completely new, National Baked Bean Month is a great opportunity to experiment in the kitchen. You've been listening to Good News Bulletins with me, Wizzy, here on Kane FM. 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

movements of each individual to a common pulse. 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Maybe the original pulse was stomping on the ground. Repetitive, monotonous rhythms. The monotonous, highly repetitive music.

Hi, this is Nee. No human is illegal. You are listening to Manic Mind with Simon. Enjoy.

Welcome to this week's Manic Mind. 2 hours of tracks that have blown my skirt up and calmed my manic mind down to a slight panic. Tracks ranging from 2019 to 2024.

It would help if I had the talk over button pushed. Oscar brother, this one's for you. Really looking forward to your back-to-back with Zozo from 7 till 9 tonight. Oscar's currently in the downward dog position as he's stretching things out, getting warmed up for his

Jocelyn Pook with the Masked Ball Volunteer remix titled The Eyes Wide Shut.

Perry Farrell, Jim Morrison, and I can't see the third name, of course not. 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

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I hope you've been in a trance with me.

Much love, everyone. Thanks for locking into this week's Manic Mind. Hope you've enjoyed this journey through Organic Deep House from 2019 to 2024. Do stay locked. The amazing Zozo and Oscar waiting in the wings, giving me the hairy eyeball at the moment. They just want to get behind the decks. Sure to be a blast of a show. I'll catch you same time, same place next week. Keep it

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3: I'm Wizzy, this is your 1 minute bulletin. 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They're packed with protein, fibre, vitamins and minerals, making them a healthy and versatile addition to meals. Beans can also be good for the environment. They require less water to grow than many other protein sources and can help improve soil health and a lower carbon footprint than meat. Whether you're enjoying a classic baked bean recipe or trying something completely new, National Baked Bean Month is a great opportunity to experiment in the kitchen. You've been listening to Good News Bulletins with me, Wizzy, here on Kane FM. If you've got news to share, email news@kanefm.com.
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Evening, folks. 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Out to Hodgie. Mr. Ward. Robin. Dan Bram. Yeah. 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

So this is brand new, my Purple Acid project. I think it was released today, but sent the promo yesterday. It's called Supermoon.

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When you love such a wide range of styles, nobody can really define you. Sound is changing, you're changing. 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

Big shout out to everyone that's joined us. Thanks so much to Zoe for having me. 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This is by Christian Smith. Motor, Dave Angel remix, by the way. Look after yourselves. Take care.

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2: I'm Wizzy, this is your 1 minute bulletin. 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They're packed with protein, fibre, vitamins and minerals, making them a healthy and versatile addition to meals. Beans can also be good for the environment. They require less water to grow than many other protein sources and can help improve soil health and a lower carbon footprint than meat. Whether you're enjoying a classic baked bean recipe or trying something completely new, National Baked Bean Month is a great opportunity to experiment in the kitchen. You've been listening to Good News Bulletins with me, Wizzy, here on Kane FM. If you've got news to share, email news@kanefm.com.
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8: 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Sound the Boo Records crew. Sadly coming pre-recorded again. I have ongoing family issues. Jazz is away on tour. And I know the England game's on tonight as well. But as usual, we have to represent. And after doing the show for 15 years, there's plenty and plenty of mixes in the boot archives. So I've been digging again and pulled out four past mixes, marking the deaths of some legends from the game. So we're going to kick off with Guru, who passed 16 years ago. Then we're going to move into the sound of Dilla, who passed an amazing 20 years ago. Then into the sound of the incredible Jam Master Jay, who left us 24 years ago.

0: the man Tim Dog, who passed back in 2013. Remember, don't text in, there's no one to read it out. We're not going to be able to do the next show either, so we're going to get some covering for that, but by the end of July, me and Jazz should be back. So until then, I'm just going to say peace.
1: The K, the A, the N, the E, the K, the A, the N, the E, the K.

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1: Word hip hop to me is something that runs through my veins, you know, like the blood in my veins, like something that is the most spiritual thing, that's something that's the most street thing.
2: 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It's happiness and pain.
1: Real hip hop and the culture is the salvation of the world.
2: You know what I'm saying? And a lot of the stuff that you hear now is not hip hop. It's called something else.
1: And that something else will be the

the older ones in the community to pass that knowledge on. And also, it's the new fans, it's the younger cats' duties to study, you know, the history of what's going on with this music and this culture, because otherwise, you know, it can be easily taken from us. It's up to you to find out about hip-hop

0: So while y'all keep on faking the funk, we're going to keep on walking through the darkness carrying our torches. Underground will live forever, baby. We just like roaches, never dying, always living. And on that note,
1: gifted, unlimited, rhymes universal.
0: Rest in peace.
2: Rest in peace. Shouts out to a man, Don Mario, also Johnny Real, my interns in the studio with me,
3: and special guest in the studio, JD, not to be confused with Jermaine Dupri.
2: Right. We got the real one right here.
3: Say what's up to JD.
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0: Rainbows. Now I'm in the eighth position, feeling mad stress. Stuck up on a mission, wishing I took a different route, drinking on Guinness Stout.
1: Man, the cops coming, about to go to jail.
0: Okay, I gotta be out. 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All I wanna see is my clout. 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
2: But back to reality.
0: I got a fatality, and this jib out the rat on me. Plus I got this gat on me. Blood splat on me. I felt up his anatomy. Jib is about to rat on me. Plus I got this.

more dance. I wanna do it again.

Hey, yo, Jay, check this out. I was born son of.

0: How y'all feel out there?
1: Oh, yeah. All right. Check this out. 1, 2, 3. In the place to be, as it is plain to see, he is DJ Run, and I am DMC. Funky Fresh for 1983. DJ Jam Master J. Inside the place with all the bass, he leaves without a trace, and he came here tonight to get on your case. And we are the crush grooving, the body moving, the record making, and the record breaking. And it goes a little something like this. It goes a 1, 2.

0: give us a little bit more snare in the speakers, we be alright, you know what I'm saying?
1: Ready to roll.
2: Now Peter,
3: Piper,
2: pick
3: peppers,
2: but run rock,
3: rhyme,
2: Humpty,
3: Dumpty,
2: fell
3: down,
2: that's his heart,
3: time,
2: Jackie,
3: nimble,
2: what,
3: nimble,
2: and he

0: Nothing, I'm up here chilling with this nigga down home buying me all types of shit, you know.
1: Word?
0: That,
2: stupid mother.
1: Yo, turn around.
0: Why, what up?
2: Yo, this nigga, the Tim dog, the one that
0: Hold on. I'm about to go step to that fucking right now
2: that.
0: With my man. Ayo, Tim. Tim dog. You know you hear me.

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0: zone.
1: Yeah, what up, ladies and gents? Pounds and pence, dollars and cents, lobsters and shrimps, hookers and pimps. This is Jay Zone, aka Chief Chinchilla, Mr. Don't Holler, Kenny Hoggins, Captain, and all that bullish. But I gotta give a shout out to my nigga Daz T, baddest in the UK and the baddest worldwide on the mother. Feels are still so back up, before you get cut up.

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2: I'm Wizzy, this is your 1 minute bulletin. The annual Burfham Fair returns to Sunderland Memorial Park on the 11th of July from midday until 3pm. 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Local organisations and businesses will also be taking part, showcasing community projects from across the area. Organisers say the fair is all about bringing residents together and celebrating community spirit during the summer months. The Burfham Fair takes place at Sutherland Memorial Park on the 11th of July from 12 noon until 3pm. You've been listening to Good News Bulletins with me, Wizzy, here on Kane FM. If you've got news to share, email news@kanefm.com.
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8: 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Sam the Boo Records crew. Sadly coming pre-recorded again. I have ongoing

usual, we have to represent. And after doing the show for 15 years, there's plenty and plenty of mixes in the boot archives. So I've been digging again and pulled out four past mixes, marking the deaths of some legends from the game. So we're going to kick off with Guru, who passed 16 years ago. Then we're going to move into the sound of Dilla, who passed an amazing 20 years ago. Then into the sound of the incredible Jam Master Jay, who left us 24 years ago.

the man Tim Dog, who passed back in 2013. Remember, don't text in, there's no one to read it out. We're not going to be able to do the next show either, so we're going to get some coverage.

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1: Well, hip hop to me is something that runs through my veins, you know, like the blood in my veins, like something that is the most spiritual thing, that's something that's the most street things.
2: Emotion,
1: everything.
2: It's happiness and pain.
1: Real hip hop and the culture is the salvation of the world.
2: You know what I'm saying? And a lot of the stuff that you hear now is not hip hop. It's called something else.
1: And that something else will be the destruction of us.

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And also, it's the new fans, it's the younger cats' duties to study, you know, the history of what's going on with this music and this culture, because otherwise, you know, it can be easily taken from us. It's up to you to find out about hip-hop, the

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0: 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I felt up his anatomy. 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

0: 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You know what I'm saying?
1: Ready to roll.
2: Now Peter,
3: Piper,
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3: peppers,
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3: rhyme,
2: Humpty,
3: Dumpty,
2: fell
3: down.
2: That's his art.
3: Time,
2: Jagger,
3: nimble,
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0: up here chilling with this nigga down home behind me all type of shit. You know what I'm saying?
1: Stupid motherfucker. 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
0: Why, what up?
1: Yo, this nigga, the Tim dog, the one that
0: hold on. I'm about to go step to that fucking fight now with my man. Ayo, Tim. 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

chest.

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